Evropa 2. What a way to say goodbye. 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

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Glory to God. In the name. 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Oh.

heart is beating, I can feel the recipe. 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

0: 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Stay tuned.
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2: Hey, it's Jared Leto from 30 Seconds to Mars. 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